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2: Yes, my brothers and sisters, remember, House of Music Entertainment present One Turntable and One Mic. That's on Saturday, the 22nd of August, 2026, at 381 East 52nd Street between Church Avenue and Snyder. That's Brooklyn, at the Liberation HQ. And I'm on a big up Steve Austin. Yeah, and remember again, it's at 381 East 52nd Street between Church and Snyder. That's on the 22nd of August. I will be there, hoping to see you there too. Boom shot! A brigadier says I want to take back shot. Remember, that's Brooklyn, New York.
3: 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Like Terry Lennon, Mrs. Signal, Big Mountain, Dwayne Stevenson, Marcia Griffiths,

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It is a weeping and a mourning and a gnashing of teeth in the dance hall, and who do all teeth will run from them come, cause when time it comes to my sound, which is the champion sound. The bugle that blow of the many time, and it's still have one more time left, cause the amount of stripe with the power

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2: Yes, my brothers and sisters, remember, House of Music Entertainment present one turntable and one mic. That's on Saturday, the 22nd of August, 2026, at 381 East 52nd Street between Church Avenue and Snyder. That's Brooklyn, at the Liberation HQ. And I'm on a big up Steve Austin. Yeah, and remember again, it's at 381 East 52nd Street between Church and Snyder. That's on the 22nd of August. I will be there, hoping to see you there too. Boom shot! A brigadier says I want to take back shot. Remember, that's Brooklyn, New York.
3: Tad's record celebrating Jamaica's 64th year of independence. Artists like Terry Lennon, Mrs. Signal, Big Mountain, Dwayne Stevenson, Marcia Griffiths,

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2: Yes, my brothers and sisters, remember, House of Music Entertainment present One Turntable and One Mic. That's on Saturday, the 22nd of August, 2026, at 381 East 52nd Street between Church Avenue and Snyder. That's Brooklyn, at the Liberation HQ. And I'm on a big up Steve Austin. Yeah, and remember again, it's at 381 East 52nd Street between Church and Snyder. That's on the 22nd of August. I will be there, hoping to see you there too. Boom shot! A brigadier says I want to take back shot. Remember, that's Brooklyn, New York.
3: Tad's record celebrating Jamaica's 64th year of independence. Artists like Terry Lennon, Mrs. Signal, Big Mountain, Dwayne Stevenson, Marcia Griffiths,

0: Brigadier Jerry, History Man, Vibes Cartel, and Mavado. 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
3: 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Come on.
4: I don't know about y'all, but I know about us. 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I don't know about y'all, but I know.
2: The ladies, they know them have one man.
3: Know how to rock.
2: The man, they know them have one woman.
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The time is now 10:46 on the PM side. And now we're going to change the beat around from old school dancehall coming at you. Shana K, big up yourself. Ashley, are you that? Simone, big up yourself. Anna K, big up yourself. Danger, big up yourself. Good one, family, big up yourself. Dennis Myler, big up yourself on the flip side, oh, you see me? Reggae music coming at you, you see me? Also, dancehall music, we're gonna go old school dancehall right now. Let's go, baby.

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1: 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Make sure say clean, ladies.
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1: 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hey, hey, hey, hey

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2: 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Black Rhino is a bad artist.

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1: 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Girls feel right from the time that we enter. Yeah, large up DJ Swiss. Yeah, man. 102.3 FM Renat Radio. Yo, real DJ Swiss. Ever depend the hot girl. Yo, this is Raven. I big up the DJ General. Yeah, DJ Swiss, the original.
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2: Yes, my brothers and sisters, remember, House of Music Entertainment present One Turntable and One Mic. That's on Saturday, the 22nd of August, 2026, at 381 East 52nd Street between Church Avenue and Snyder. That's Brooklyn, at the Liberation HQ. And I'm on a big up Steve Austin. Yeah, and remember again, it's at 381 East 52nd Street between Church and Snyder. That's on the 22nd of August. I will be there, hoping to see you there too. Boom shot! A brigadier says I want to take back shot. Remember, that's Brooklyn, New York.
3: 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Artists like Terry Lennon, Mrs. Signal, Big Mountain, Dwayne Stevenson, Marcia Griffiths.

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2: Yes, my brothers and sisters, remember, House of Music Entertainment present one turntable and one mic. That's on Saturday, the 22nd of August, 2026, at 381 East 52nd Street between Church Avenue and Snyder. That's Brooklyn, at the Liberation HQ. And I'm on a big up Steve Austin. Yeah, and remember again, it's at 381 East 52nd Street between Church and Snyder. That's on the 22nd of August. I will be there, hoping to see you there too. Boom shot! A brigadier says I want to take back shot. Remember, that's Brooklyn, New York.
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2: Yes, my brothers and sisters, remember, House of Music Entertainment present one turntable and one mic. That's on Saturday, the 22nd of August, 2026, at 381 East 52nd Street between Church Avenue and Snyder. That's Brooklyn, at the Liberation HQ. And I'm on a big up Steve Austin. Yeah, and remember again, it's at 381 East 52nd Street between Church and Snyder. That's on the 22nd of August. I will be there, hoping to see you there too. Boom shot! A brigadier says I want to take back shot. Remember, that's Brooklyn, New York.
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2: Yes, my brothers and sisters, remember, House of Music Entertainment present One Turntable and One Mic. That's on Saturday, the 22nd of August, 2026, at 381 East 52nd Street between Church Avenue and Snyder. That's Brooklyn, at the Liberation HQ. And I'm on a big up Steve Austin. Yeah, and remember again, it's at 381 East 52nd Street between Church and Snyder. That's on the 22nd of August. I will be there, hoping to see you there too. Boom shot! A Brigadier says I want to take back shot. Remember, that's Brooklyn, New York.
3: Tad's record celebrating Jamaica's 64th year of independence. Artists like Terry Lennon, Mrs. Signal, Big Mountain, Dwayne Stevenson, Marcia Griffiths.

0: Brigadier Jerry, History Man, Vibes Cartel, and Mafado. 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
2: Yes, my brothers and sisters, remember, House of Music Entertainment present One Turntable and One Mic. That's on Saturday, the 22nd of August, 2026, at 381 East 52nd Street between Church Avenue and Snyder. That's Brooklyn, at the Liberation HQ. And I'm on a big up Steve Austin. Yeah, and remember again, it's at 381 East 52nd Street between Church and Snyder. That's on the 22nd of August. I will be there, hoping to see you there too. Boom shot! A brigadier says I want to take back shot. Remember, that's Brooklyn, New York.
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0: Brigadier Jerry, Histroman, Vibes Cartel, and Mavado. 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
2: Yes, my brothers and sisters, remember, House of Music Entertainment present One Turntable and One Mic. That's on Saturday, the 22nd of August, 2026, at 381 East 52nd Street between Church Avenue and Snyder. That's Brooklyn, at the Liberation HQ. And I'm on a big up Steve Austin. Yeah, and remember again, it's at 381 East 52nd Street between Church and Snyder. That's on the 22nd of August. I will be there, hoping to see you there too. Boom shot! A big deal says I want to take back shot. Remember, that's Brooklyn, New York.
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2: Yes, my brothers and sisters, remember, House of Music Entertainment present One Turntable and One Mic. That's on Saturday, the 22nd of August, 2026, at 381 East 52nd Street between Church Avenue and Snyder. That's Brooklyn, at the Liberation HQ. And I'm on a big up Steve Austin. Yeah, and remember again, it's at 381 East 52nd Street between Church and Snyder. That's on the 22nd of August. I will be there, hoping to see you there too. Boom shot! A Brigadier says I want to take back chat. Remember, that's Brooklyn, New York.
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Thanksgiving lunch, oxtail, jerk chicken, jerk pork, stew chicken foot, curry goat, cow foot, on the dinner menu, brown stew snapper, on Sunday steak, stew pork.

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1: Yes, my brothers and sisters. Remember, House of Music Entertainment present One Turntable and One Mic. That's on Saturday, the 22nd of August, 2026. At 381 East 52nd Street between Church Avenue and Snyder. That's Brooklyn. At the Liberation HQ. And I'm on a big up Steve Austin. Yeah, and remember again, it's at 381 East 52nd Street between Church and Snyder. That's on the 22nd of August. I will be there, hoping to see you there too. Boom shot! A brigadier says I want to take back shot. Remember, that's Brooklyn, New York.
2: 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Artists like Terry Lennon, Mrs. Signal, Big Mountain, Dwayne Stevenson, Marcia Griffiths,

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1: 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And Beanie Man.
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5: 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Looking forward to hear from you.

Jeremiah chapter 32, verse 27. Behold, I am the Lord, the God of all flesh. Is anything too hard for me? Ephesians chapter 3, verse 20. Now to him who is able to do immeasurably more than all we ask or imagine, according to his power that is at work within us. Immeasurably more. Not just what I ask. Not just what I can imagine. Immeasurably more. You do the impossible for me. That is who you are. That is what you do. And tonight I come to declare it with everything I have. Father, I want to take a moment tonight to just look at you. Not to bring a list, not to come with demands, just to look at you and say, I see you. I see what you have done in my life when no one else could do anything. I see the moments when every door was closed and you opened a window. I see the seasons when the doctors shook their heads and you healed. I see the nights when I had nothing left and you were everything. You did not have to do any of it, but you did.

0: Years I spent believing it was over, that certain things in my life would never turn to clover, that certain prayers had gone too far beyond the reach of heaven, that certain dreams were dead and gone and never to be given. But you kept showing up in ways I could not have expected. You kept turning what was broken into
1: something resurrected. This is the day that the Lord has made.
0: So now I'll bring my
1: let us rejoice and be glad in it.
0: Can lay it at your feet.
1: Good morning, good morning, good morning.

Don't get Fort Lauderdale, Sister Lee. Say good morning to you. Welcome. YouTubers, remember, press the thumbs up button, guys, and share the link. Philadelphia.

0: African.
1: As I take it one more time from the top, Jesus be a fence all around me every day. Nakladi, good morning to you. Let's go. Sunday morning praise and worship. Massive, good morning to you. Future Boss, good morning. Happy Sunday, bro.
2: Been down in the valley,
1: Sir Greg.
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0: Jeremiah chapter 32, verse 27. 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Is anything too hard for
1: you? Candice, good morning to you, then Connecticut.
0: Ephesians chapter 3,
1: happy Sunday.
0: Verse 20.
1: Won't burn in the
0: now
1: house.
0: To him who is able to do immeasurably more than all we ask or imagine, according to his power that is at work within us. Immeasurably more, not just what I ask, not just what I can imagine. Immeasurably more. You do the impossible for me. That is who you are. That is what you do. And tonight I come to declare it with everything.
1: Dainty, good morning. Good morning to your Loveville family. Good morning. Lady, sister, Dainty, good morning
0: Father,
1: to you. Welcome.
0: I want to take a moment tonight to just look at you. Not to bring a list. Not to come with demands. Just to look at you and say, I see you. I see what you have done in my life when no one else could do it. I see the moments when every door was closed and you opened a window. I see the seasons when the doctors shook their heads and you healed. I see the nights when I had nothing left and you were everything. You did not have to do any of it, but you did.

years I spent believing it was over, that certain things in my life would never turn to clover, that certain prayers had gone too far beyond the reach of heaven.

0: available for me.
1: Maker of heaven and earth. Listen. I can do all things through Christ who gives me strength.
0: That's right.
1: Lord, I have looked everywhere else. I have tried everything I know how to try.
0: Coming, lot of love, good morning to you.
1: And I have come to the most honest
0: welcome,
1: place.
0: Welcome, guys. Welcome, Lady Michelle. Good morning. Good morning. Happy Sunday.
1: I do not know what to do. But my eyes are on you.
2: Only you.
1: Only you can do this.
0: Veronica, good morning. Good morning and happy Sunday.
1: Only you. Father, I need to be completely honest with you tonight.
0: Listen.
1: I have run out of solutions. I have run out of plans. I have run out of people who can help me.
0: Wow.
1: I have run out of energy.
0: Good morning to you.
1: Trying on my own and standing here with empty hands is the most terrifying and the most peaceful place I have ever been. Because here, with nothing left,

0: Because only you can do this, Lord. And I believe that you will.
1: Eddie Johnny, good morning to you.

Eddie Annie, good morning to you. Welcome, happy Sunday. Striving. Eddie, very good morning to you. Voice, so gentle whisper through all my contriving. Brother Chris, going out to Mr. Roy Garden.

0: one.
1: You know, sometimes I just...
0: DJ African.
1: Think about where I was and where I am now. And I can't help but shake my head. Because if you only knew the mess I was in, you'd understand why I can't stop thanking him.
2: Do you know?
1: Do you know what God did for me?
3: I was a lost man, driving down a dead end road.
2: Hey, Ivan, good morning to you, and welcome.
3: Heart full of trouble.
2: Nice having you typing in this morning.
3: In a heavy load.
2: New Jersey.
3: But mercy found me right there on my knees.
2: Adric, good morning to you.
3: Whispered, son, I still got plans for thee.
4: DJ.

0: African DJ. 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
1: 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Think about where I was and where I am now. And I can't help but shake my head. Cause if you only knew the mess I was in, you'd understand why I can't stop thanking him. Do you know what God did for me?
0: Here comes the one.
2: I was a lost man.

0: for me. As I take it one more time from the top for the folks on the end, Mount Vernon. Uncle Dan Dan, say one more time. Final to Bishop Martin.
1: Where I am now.
0: Also the assistant pastor.
2: And I can't help but shake my head. Because if you only knew the mess I was in,
0: your grace is a little piece, you know?
2: You'd understand why I can't stop thanking him.
0: Charlene, good morning. Happy Sunday.
2: Do you know what God did for me?
0: Let's go.

0: each and every Sunday, 8 a.m. until 11.
1: You'll praise him anything.
0: Over there in the UK.
1: It's possible.
0: I'm good morning to you.
1: Anything can take place.
0: That's right.
1: In the presence of God.
0: Listen.
1: Thank you, Jesus.
0: Let's go.

0: Praise the Lord. The Bible says, let everything that hath breath praise the Lord. Some of you are facing all sorts of things, but I want you right now in this song to realize that as we praise God, the Bible says, with joy, we draw water from the wells of salvation. And in simple faith, if you just reach out and touch him, he's walking all up and down these aisles right now. And as that woman that had the issue of blood, she said, I believe if I'll just touch the hem of his garment, I'll be made whole. I want you right now in simple childlike faith to slip up your hand, regardless of what.
1: Eddie Polly, good morning to you. Welcome.
0: And praise his name. And he'll minister to you just in these short few moments. Everybody, lift your hand.

And I tell you something else this Sunday morning. Let's go. Kafina, good morning to you.

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1: And count your blessings.
0: Wow.
1: Name them one by one.
0: Lady Tess, good morning to you.
1: And it will surprise
0: Lady Paula, good morning to you.
1: Lord has done.
0: Count your blessings.

0: till we grow.
1: I had nothing but heartaches and trouble.
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2: DJ.
1: I was African.

and every time. Good morning to you. Let's go. It's the name, guys. This morning, take a minute and celebrate those that celebrated their birth. Eddie John, good morning to you. I

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2: 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That's on Saturday, the 22nd of August, 2026, at 381 East 52nd Street between Church Avenue and Snyder. That's Brooklyn, at the Liberation HQ. And I'm on a big up Steve Austin. Yeah, and remember again, it's at 381 East 52nd Street between Church and Snyder. That's on the 22nd of August. I will be there, hoping to see you there too.
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7: Lord, never let my enemies rejoice over me. Father, in the name of Jesus, I come before you this day with a sincere heart and tears in my eyes, Lord. You know the battles I do not speak about. You know the silent pain hidden behind my smile. You know the moments I cried in secret while pretending to be strong before people, Father. I ask you today, please, never allow my enemies to rejoice over me. Lord, there are people waiting to hear bad news about me. There are people expecting me to fail. There are people who said I would never rise again. Some have mocked my struggles. Some have laughed at my delay. Some have already concluded that my story will end in shame. But Father, you are the lifter of men. You are the God who changes stories overnight. Father, arise for my sake. Where men expect my downfall, let them witness my rising. Where men expect shame, let your glory speak. Where men expect weakness, let your strength appear. Lord, I may not have powerful connections. I may not have people fighting for me. I may not come from a wealthy background, but I have you, Jesus. And as long as heaven is still on the throne, my story can still change. Father, do not allow those who mocked my prayers to mock my life. Do not allow those who laughed at my tears to laugh at my destiny. Do not allow those waiting for my destruction to celebrate over me. Lord, there are battles too heavy for me to fight alone. There are burdens I cannot explain to people. Sometimes I smile outside while my heart is bleeding within. Sometimes I encourage others while secretly praying for strength to survive my own battles. But today, Father, I bring every pain before you.

Make a way in the wilderness. When people abandon me, remind me that you are still with me. Father, let every evil expectation concerning my life fail in the name of Jesus. Every tongue speaking defeat over me be silenced. Every eye waiting to see my downfall, they shall witness the faithfulness of God instead. Lord, surprise those who thought I was finished. Lift me beyond the level of my pain. Restore everything discouraged from me. Restore my joy. 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

0: proof that you never abandon your home. 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
0: Let Ellie, those who doubted me
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0: Know that only you could have done this. 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

it out. I want to say good morning to each and every one over there by V's Restaurant, 896 Nostrand Avenue, between President and Corral. Good morning, Patrick, Dave, Miss V, Peter, Venice, Evans, Latisha, Mel, and the rest of the crew. Somebody going through a storm right now. Father God, help them through this storm.

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Bless up to the Hutchinson family. Aunt Myrtle, Florida family. June, go on, bless up yourself, June. Joanne Driver. Sterling Street, Nostrian Avenue. Josephine, bless up yourself, and Lisa.

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0: Ken Rye, bless up you and the wife and the kids, you know.
1: Seems to be crumbling, but I want to speak into
0: Tyrone and the youth,
1: there's a man who's able
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0: Lord, I bless the son and the whole family, you know. I want to say a special, special bless up to Mr. Edward in Georgia. One bless up for yourself every time. Sabrina, bless up, you know. Gigi Kanase, blessings to you, you know, Gigi. Can't forget you. When you bless, you bless, you know. Nurse Michelle, Archie Jackie. Bless up the Russell brother, Michael and Daniel. Come on.
1: Every plan that the enemy has to destroy you.
0: Oh, Lord.
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1: Oh, yes.
0: Andrew, Stefan, Vicky, Romy, Tex, Mackie.

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0: Bless up to all the van drivers, Flatbush, Utica yeah. 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

0: time, one more time, one more time. Mm-hmm. Want to send a special, special birthday greetings goes out to Pauline Thomas. Bless up herself. Coming from Everton Dawkins, it's Red Hot Radio New York City sending these greetings out. Yeah, man, from Everton Dawkins to Pauline. Bless up yourself, Miss Thomas. Enough blessings all the time.
1: Every plan.
0: Hope you live to see many, many, many, many, many, many, many, many, many, many, many, many, many, many, many, many, many, many, many, many, many, many, many, many, many, many, many, many, many, many, many, many, many, many, many, many, many, many, many, many, many, many, many, many, many, many, many, many, many, many, many, many, many, many, many, many, many, many, many, many, many, many, many, many, many, many, many, many, many, many, many, many, many, many, many, many, many, many, many, many, many, many, many, many, many, many, many, many, many, many, many, many, many, many, many, many, many, many, many, many, many, many, many, many, many, many, many, many, many, many, many, many, many, many, many, many, many, many, many, many, many, many, many, many, many, many, many, many, many, many, many, many, many, many, many, many, many, many, many, many, many, many, many, many, many, many, many, many, many, many, many, many, many, many, many, many, many, many, many, many, many, many, many, many, many, many, many, many, many, many, many, many, many, many, many, many, many, many, many, many, many, many, many, many, many, many, many, many, many, many, many, many, many, many, many, many, many, many, many, many, many, many, many, many, many, many, many,

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There's some traps that are set up against your destiny and your purpose. 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

0: Miss G, bless up yourself, Miss G, Marcia, Omari, Deidre, Kayan, Kelly, the family, blessings.
1: Mama always warned me, be careful with people.
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1: I'm measuring your back.
0: Just be careful.
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1: But hide the parts.
0: Bless up to the One Love Family.
1: If Jesus
0: squeeze and the family in the morning. Catch him from 6, all right, until 8. 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

0: such a powerful song. The message is in the music, right inside the gospel time with yours truly, DJ Ellie. How you feeling?
1: Be careful with people.
0: Morning. 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
1: I'm measuring your back.
0: You're amongst the living.
1: For the knife. That's human being.

0: 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Vibes on Radio Family. Good morning.
1: If Jesus could be the
0: rise and shine. Give thanks, man. What a blessed Sunday.

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Some hearts run. DJ Thunder. They trade your soul. 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

0: On the beautiful Sunday morning, as we continue blessing the world and blessing the people. Sometimes some people don't know your struggle. They don't know what Father God have done for you. They don't know the ups and downs, the heartache you go through.
1: You know, sometimes I just sit and think. Think about where I was and where I am now. And I can't help but shake my head. Because if you only knew the mess I was in, you'd understand why I can't stop thanking him. Do you know what God did for me?
0: Do you know what God did for me?
1: I was a lost man, driving down a dead.
0: Miss McGuire, bless up yourself, triple platinum.
1: Heart full of trouble.
0: Come on now.
1: Carrying a heavy load.
0: Some people gear for them load for carry.
1: But mercy found.
0: Put on them load and focus
1: right
0: by yourself. You know.
1: On my knees.
0: If you're not focused on you, who are going to focus on you?
1: Whispered son, I still got.
0: Differently from Father God.
1: Me.
0: Helping you through everything. Come on now.
1: The bottle couldn't fill me.
0: Father God are the greatest.
1: The money couldn't save.
0: Show me somebody who's greater than Father God. No matter how much money you have in a life, don't make you greater than Father God. In this real world where we're living in, them say
1: but
0: money
1: Jesus
0: is power. But there's no power greater than Almighty power. How many people pass and gone
1: you know
0: and left billions of dollars? Did it go with them?
1: God did for me.
0: Oh my goodness. Red Hot Family.
1: Do you know what God did for me?
0: Stop it and play it again.
1: You know, sometimes I just sit and think.
0: Father God are the greatest.
1: Think about where I was and where I am now. And I can't help but shake my
0: just
1: head.
0: Just have to put him first.
1: Because if you only knew the mess I was in, you'd understand why I can't stop thanking him. Do you know what God did for me?
2: I was a lost man, driving down a dead
0: end. Red Hot Family, come on now, listen.
2: Heart full of trouble,
0: Rampant God picked me up.
2: Carrying a heavy load.
0: No Rampant Father God picked me up. Tell them.
2: But mercy found me.
0: Oh, yes.
2: Right.

0: Oh, yes.
1: Yes.
2: The bottle couldn't fill me.
0: Jeez.
2: The money couldn't save.
0: My, my, my.
2: All I had left was a worn out name.
0: Polly, Winnie, bless up yourself, Annie.
2: But Jesus reached in.
0: Florida family.

0: Hallelujah. 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
1: If he did it for me,
0: he did it for you.
1: He'll do it for thee. Do you know?
0: Do you know?
1: What God
0: Uncle Mark,
1: did
0: even around here.

0: Red Hat family, listen to song, yeah. Listen to song, you know. This is Kim Plush.
1: Heavenly Father,
0: listen.
1: I lay my life before you. I'm on bending knees where you said to lay all my needs.
0: Listen to this, everybody. Listen.

0: That's right. Mr. Byfield said, Tom, up. Yes, an up top pastor. Bless up yourself, my brother. From Father God in it, you know, you have to win it, you know.
1: Oh, thank you, Jesus.
0: No matter the fight, you might come under.
1: Blessed assurance.
0: Sometimes you're not everybody cup of tea, you know. Sometimes you're not everybody cup of tea.
1: He's been my fourth man.
0: Come on.
1: In the fire, time after time.
0: Speak the truth.
1: Born of his spirit.
0: Oh, yes.
1: And washed in his blood.
0: Washed in his blood.
1: And what he did for me on Calvary is more than enough.
0: Come on.
1: So I trust in God.

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1: Sometimes I feel
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1: But I'm holding on to a hope that won't fade.
0: Come on.

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1: And cover.
0: Listen to my
1: blood of Jesus.
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0: I'm covered, hallelujah,
1: hallelujah,
0: listen,

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0: Bless yourself in a Malvern. 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

One more time. 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What a powerful song by Uroy Douglas. When Father God a blessing people, you know, him the Lord of the thing, you know, you just

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0: But from God, happy with you and him bless you.
1: I'm covered.
0: We no worry about nothing else. Right, Lisa? You no worry about nothing else. Right, that way, though.

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Yeah, man. His blessings, his grace, his mercy. Yeah, man. And more time in life, you know, we lose some real good people in this world. And you wonder why the good pass and gone. But only thing we can do is hold on to the memories of all these great people that we know that pass. Let me play a song now, man.

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Yeah, man. 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

0: It's my time right now. May the good Lord guide and protect each and every one of you and you're going out and you're coming in. 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
1: Lord, never let my enemies rejoice over me. Father, in the name of Jesus, I come before you this day with a sincere heart and tears in my eyes, Lord. You know the battles I do not speak about. You know the silent pain hidden behind my smile. You know the moments I cried in secret while pretending to be strong before people, Father. I ask you today, please, never allow my enemies to rejoice over me. Lord, there are people waiting to hear bad news about me. There are people expecting me to fail. There are people who said I would never rise again. Some have mocked my struggles. Some have laughed at my delay. Some have already concluded that my story will end in shame. But Father, you are the lifter of men. You are the God who changes stories overnight. Father, arise for my sake. Where men expect my downfall, let them witness my rising. Where men expect shame, let your glory speak. Where men expect weakness, let your strength appear. 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I may not have people fighting for me. I may not come from a wealthy background, but I have you, Jesus. And as long as heaven is still on the throne, my story can still change.

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But today, Father, I bring every pain before you.

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Welcome to the Mature Experience right here inside of Red Hot Radio. And of course, inside the Carib Zone, it's yours truly, Desu, coming to you live from the Culture Church Studios in Long Island. Anyway, it's a Sunday afternoon. This morning, we caught a rain. Someone even knew if it's rain outside. But anyway, we're inside the Mature Experience. And of course, you know, we keep it nice and comfortable inside the Mature Experience on a Sunday afternoon. 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All right, so we're going to keep you company. And remember, it's more music and less talk.

It's Terry Lennon. 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
1: 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But if you want to know me, listen.

show it off. Barry Salmon, Show It Off. Yeah, man, Barry Salmon showed off. Of course, you know, boy, back in the days, you know, of our sister, you know. And Barry, so our song was the One Dance, What One Dance Can Do, see? My sister said, no, the One Dance business don't work. So here we would, you know, call her Two Dance. I hear tune this.

0: Yeah, man. The next woman who make me feel butterfly. Buju Banton from his brand new album, Too Too Bad. Butterflies. In the meantime, live inside the Mature Experience. Live inside the Red Hot Radio from New York City. Of course, the Caribbean Zone 2. Of course, it's about that time for us to hear, for you to hear from my sponsors. And when I come back, I am going to slow it down. Yes, yes, yes, yes, I am.
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1: And remember, when you go down to V's restaurant, tell them say there's you send you. Tell them say me send you, man. So you say after you order your food and you order your wine, you know, them, I'm going to tell them say, boy, please to give you either order a fried plantain. I don't know if you love fried plantain like me, but I love fried plantain, you know, even though I have learned how to fry the different ways. Yeah, I should tell people this because, like, I have to watch what I eat, so I don't eat anything fried. So I guess what? Me fry my plantain and the ear frying or something else for use the oil. But anyway, when you go down to V's, tell them some me say no. I make them give you an extra order of fried plantain. 896 Nostrand Avenue between Carl and President Street.
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1: That's right. That's next weekend. All right. You got to check them out in Connecticut on the 28th and in New Jersey on the 29th. Right about now, you're live inside the Mature Experience, live inside the Red Hot Radio from New York City, of course, the Carib Zone. This next segment is a slow segment. This is what we call my rumbar segment. You know what we call that segment, a rumbar now? I'll forgive you a little story. When I was growing up, my grandmother had a bar. Anybody who know Motherlands Road and Walton Park Road and Kasha Park Road. Yeah, man, if you come from Money Mill, call it Four Roads. But anyway, my grandmother had a bar, and my mother used to work with her. So every day when I come home from school, I had to go straight to the bar. Kind of mother, the daddy had to take care of me. So I'm going to go straight to the bar with my mother. So when the bar closed, never go home. Yeah, man. You know, I used to know about the rum bar business, and we used to play a skittle. Whoever knows skittle, we used to play a domino. We can't play all them things, you know. But anyway, as a little youth man in the bar, the man and me said, come here, boy. Call them telling me I call youth man. I just boy them call. Go punch two tune. I call them telling you have a jukebox. You understand me? And I have some little man in the bar them time there. It's like, oh no, when you go inside that bar, them have a whole heap of different liquor. Them telling them don't have no way for different liquor. Them just have some Charlie's white rum and some, of course, you know, the Ray and him son them. And them time them never have no worry for vodka or the Smirnoff them that have in them days there. You understand? And them have the Guinness stout and them have the three-man stout and them have the with the sweet one name. I can't remember the name of all of them right now. But you never have no worry for them thing there in the bar. You never have no worry for choice. And of course, the good old aerated water. Anyway, you have some little man at the bar now, and this is like in the 60s, see? And that was when a lot of Jamaicans, especially the women mostly, that were migrating to America. So you have some little man now, some little man where some girls in a rasta. And it's when the wife gone afar and them no want no other woman, them just miss them wife. Yes, them sweetheart, them no want no other woman, them no girl is when the wife can't afford it. But they know if jealous them just had no afraid so the wife go find the next man or whatever. But when the wife got the sweetheart gone afar, them then and nothing. So come here boy, come punch two tune for me. And ladies and gentlemen, this was one of their favorite tunes.
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0: 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Some say, yeah, man, a big man. Some say, big man. Come sit down here, so, man. Come sit down here, so. Big man. Come have a drink with me. So, big man. So where I drink? Say rated water. The man say rated water. Big man not drinking rated water, man. Big man not drinking rated water. Miss Mark, get the big man a beer there for me. So my grandmother going at the ice box to take out a beer. The man say no. Big man not drink cold beer. Big man drink hot beer. You hear me, the man? And you know, I have to live up to it now, you know, I have to face up. I'm a grandmother just as bad. Give me the hot beer. Yo, I don't think I take more than 3 sips off of the beer. I drunk. I never drink no alcohol again until I must reach about 17, 18. So that was my rum bar story. Yeah, man, rum bar. We grew up in a rum bar, so we used to rum bar tunes. So some of them tunes, they hear me play. A rum bar, I learned them. But anyway, you're live inside the Mature Experience right about now. You're going to hear from my sponsors. And when I come back, it's the ladies' time, the sexy ladies' time. Yeah, man, soak aerobics time.
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5: 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Right about now, you're live inside of Mature Experience. Right about now, this is what we call the Soca Robbies. I'm going to take you back into time just a little bit for all the sweet and sexy ladies.

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This is what we call the Soak Aerobics. We do like this every Sunday. I'm here from 12 noon until 3 p.m. Tell a friend.

0: That's right. That was what we call the Silk Aerobics. Right about now, we got to hear from our sponsors.
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5: 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Ivy.

Once again, alive inside of Mature Experience, yeah. It's almost that time for me to make room for the next producer. The next producer on the Red Hot Radio. The next producer on the Carib Zone. Don't forget, I'm here every Sunday from 12 noon until 3 p.m. Tell your friends about it. That's right, where did we lose our identity?

And remember, ladies and gentlemen, never look down on the next man unless you're looking to lend him an helping hand. And if it's in your power to help someone, please do. And do remember, when you're going to your local Caribbean restaurant, tip the server the man. And don't forget Berries and Bean Man coming to town, Connecticut on Friday and New Jersey on Saturday. So until next week, peace.

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0: Enjoy your achievements as well as your plans. Keep interested in your own career. However humble, it is a real possession in the changing fortunes of time. Exercise caution in your business affairs, for the world is full of trickery. But let this not blind you to what virtue there is. Many persons strive for high ideals, and everywhere life is full of heroism. Be yourself. Especially do not feign affection. Neither be cynical about love, for in the face of all aridity and disenchantment, it is as perennial as the grass. Take kindly the counsel of the years, gracefully surrendering the things of youth. Nurture strength of spirit to shield you in sudden misfortune, but do not distress yourself with imaginings. Many fears are born of fatigue and loneliness. Beyond a wholesome discipline, be gentle with yourself.
1: You are a child.
0: You are a child of the universe. No less than the trees and the stars. You have a right to be here.
1: To be here.

0: Therefore, be at peace with God, whatever you conceive him to be, and whatever your labors and aspirations in the noisy confusion of life, keep peace with your soul. 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Strive to be happy.
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4: 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Thanks again for the strength. Blessed love to each and every one. And of course, before I start, before I even forget, I want to just acknowledge. Yeah, man, the mighty G-City celebrating his Earth Strong today. 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

I just want to say thanks again for the strength. Blessed love to each and every one. Of course, you know me, my eyes are always on the clock. Another 8 minutes, turn it over to DJ Commercial. And as I said before, this is a day where we call and acknowledge all our ancestors, the one who really and truly paved the way for us. As I said before, a lot of people has been saying that slavery has been abolished, but as far as I'm concerned, it still exists. Still exists. And I'm going to play a little one song for my mother, who is not even here with me, but she's here in the spirit. Now, I'm playing this song to say that I remember many moons, many years ago, we were coming from the city inside of the Beacon Theaters, watching some of her favorite artists for Mother's Day. And I remember when I was coming home, I was playing this song. But I was playing this song from the Minister of Culture, Loshi. He sang this over. And when I for some reason, I thought it was the original. My mother turned around to me and said to me, "Say, but all you sing that song, I like, it's the original." And we had a little war from there straight into Brooklyn, saying that's the original. And when I went to him, you know, she dropped inside our collection and showed me this one. Ray Charles. All right, Mama Dukes, hold on to this one.

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1: Heaven help the black man if he struggles one more day.
2: I kind of knew this was going to happen, so I just want to say blessed love to the entire team straight out of Brooklyn, capital of New York, Red Hot Gwan Will Tight, and of course Fun City, Reggae Global, Reggae North. We just want to say blessed love to the entire team from out of Roadblock. And as I said before, we just want to make sure everybody called the big man. Celebrate his Earth Strong today. I don't know where he's at, but I'm pretty sure he's doing something very comfortable away from us. Father G, Will Tight.

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1: Early in the morning, I put breakfast on your table.
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0: Capital of New York.
1: There's no two people.
0: DJ Ellie Woolchite. What's on the menu today?
1: But tomorrow.
0: What up, Nadine? The same. Sing along if you know the song.
2: And put you where you are today. Tomorrow. They just might take it away.
0: Well, go on, Tanya.
2: The same folks.
0: Hartford, Connecticut.
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0: 93.7.
2: Tomorrow. They just might take it away.
0: Yeah, I'm on four stations.

0: One more after this one. Then we're gonna have the world news. Another band change.
1: Fenton Troy, Old Gaga.
0: Steve Wonder.

Got on time. Welcome to Charging 93.7 Hartford, Connecticut. Tanya, I got you.

It was after this one. Lovely deal, Wagwan. Charger Erica. Father Cloud. Lady Annette. Jamaica Day. Canada. Reggae Munch.

0: So we just want to say thanks again for the strength. Blessed love to each and every one. And of course, we always like when you just come in, cycle down Wall of Vibes. And of course, you know, not go on to some unusual stuff. I'm going to just go on to listen to some news, world news at that.
1: BBC News with Sue Montgomery. Iran's currency, the rial, has hit a record low, trading at over 2 million to the dollar on unofficial markets. The devaluation comes a day before the United States is due to impose what it says will be the toughest sanctions in history. Here's BBC Persian's Behrang Tajdin.
2: The naval blockade imposed since the start of the U.S.-Israeli war with Iran has severely reduced Iran's ability to export oil and petrochemicals, which are Tehran's main sources of foreign income. Traders are worried that the new measures will limit Iran's access to foreign currency even further. The falling rial value is bad news for ordinary Iranian families, as it could push prices of many essentials even higher, fueling the rate of inflation, which currently stands at 66%, the highest rate in more than 80 years.
1: The government in Guinea says 30 people have died after a mound of rubbish collapsed in the capital, Conakry. At least six others were seriously injured. Sanjay Dasgupta reports.
3: The accident was brought about by heavy rain. Witnesses said a mound of rubbish at a landfill collapsed before dawn onto neighbouring homes. One woman told local media her five children had died in the disaster. Reports suggest the initial landslide was followed by a number of smaller ones. Guinea's Minister for Territorial Administration has visited the site. A disaster of this kind had been feared. The government in recent days had ordered the expulsion of people from near the landfill site.
1: Colombia's president says firefighters have managed to control a wildfire that was threatening a gas pipeline in the Tolima region, southwest of Bogota. Abelardo de la Espriella said their swift action had prevented an even greater emergency. He added that operations to control other fires in the region were continuing. Singapore has announced new childcare benefits aimed at supporting families as the country struggles with record low birth rates and concerns about the costs of raising children. The measures were announced by Prime Minister Lawrence Wong as part of the National Day rally address. Here's Gigi Ann.
4: The new policies include more childcare leave, cheaper preschool, and an additional ballot for public housing for parents with young or expected children. Each Singaporean child will be eligible for around $55,000 in direct support from birth to the age of 17. The government says the package is designed to ease the financial pressure of raising children and not just for those starting families. The country is becoming increasingly elderly, with around one in five citizens aged 65 or over. Last year, Singapore's birth rate dropped to a record low of 0.87.
1: World News from the BBC. Israel has warned Hamas that it will intensify strikes in Gaza if the launch of drones, balloons and kites into its territory does not stop. The Prime Minister's office also threatened to evacuate Palestinians from areas used as launch sites. Israeli media reports say several kites have crossed the border in recent days, though none were carrying explosives. The French MEP Raphael Glucksmann has announced he'll stand in France's presidential election next year. The leader of the centre-left Place Publique party said his aim was to lift up France. Marine Le Pen, who leads the hard-right National Rally Party, consistently tops polls on voting intentions. The authorities in Togo say two French journalists and their Togolese colleague, who've been in detention since July, had travelled to areas not covered by their filming permit. The two French nationals, Gaël Mocard and Sébastien Perez-Pezani, and their Togolese colleague, Fred Vedomi, were filming at a market in northern Togo when they were arrested in late July. Racing cars are speeding around Washington in the latest event to celebrate the 250th anniversary of US independence. President Trump waved the flag to start the IndyCar Freedom 250 Grand Prix. Helena Humphrey reports.
5: IndyCars are roaring through streets more accustomed to presidential motorcades. Drivers are navigating laps totaling 250 miles to mark 250 years of American independence, with their cars nudging speeds of almost 200 miles an hour. past the U.S. Capitol, the Washington Monument, and down the National Mall. For some residents of the city, it's another disruption. But for the huge crowds here, an opportunity to see what organizers are calling a once-in-a-lifetime spectacle.
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8: Today, August 23rd, we remember. We remember the mothers, the fathers, the sons and daughters whose freedom was taken from them. We remember those who walked in chains, those who entered the dungeons, those who crossed the ocean, and those who never returned home.
0: By request. All right, Nadia, I got you. Band change after this one. Whistling Ride. Nod and Smile. Peace over drama.

just want to say thanks again for the strength, blessed love to each and every one, and of course around the five corners of the world. I would just want to salute to our 14 parishes, 52 states. We just want to say blessed to each and every one. 107.9. We just want to say blessed again to you, Washington, D.C., Maryland, and of course, Virginia. Yeah, man, we don't think we've forgotten, you know, as I said before, Virginia, one of my favorite states. I'm on the state for lovers. I just want to say blessed again to each and every one. Now, my little sistering. Boy, the sistering have a brand new album, and as I said before, I'm feeling this one. So we just want to kind of cue it up. Damn, DJ commercial again. Yeah, man, I could just go and cue it up. And celebrate time. Sistrin, Queen, Ifrika.

0: on my rhythm for the summer.
1: Never see come see forward from country. 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
2: Play back again, a taste of one more time again, Selassie, I know.
0: All right. By request, you know, our tune is in a Rasta youth. So before I kick it out, let me just kind of fix up my turban and go on with our vibes. I just want to say thanks again to the entire crew. And of course, I just want to big up all of my 40s regents forever all over the place. Because anywhere you go, you always find one of us. So I just want to say thanks again. Blessed love. And of course, we just want to say big request to my brethren, DJ Rai. Congrats again, King. What I'm saying? Memorial. What I'm saying? Memorial. Heroes Weekend. God, team on.

0: last one. I'll say thanks again, blessed love to each and every one. And of course, can't be ungrateful because, as I said before, on a pleasant day like this, you could be doing so many other chores, alternative choices. So every man can clock in and give us some strength. We just want to display a little appreciation and, of course, a little gratitude. As I said before, back to school. And, of course, it's kind of stressing me out. So my granddaughter is getting back for school. And as I said before, she's out of uniforms now. So, you know, these kids nowadays, everything is all trendy, you know. And so sometimes when you give them a little change and say, boy, do a little shopping, is like, can't even buy two items. But as I said before, we're going to make the necessary changes and, you know, do the right things and make sure, you know, they get their proper education that they need, because we have to take this responsibility very serious, because sometimes they are the one who's going to keep me out of the nursing home. So I just want to say thanks. And blessed love to each and every one. And of course, as I said before, this weekend is going to be big. And as I celebrate, so we're celebrating the Godfather himself. So we're going to just go on, celebrate it. And of course, get ready for the big event. I'm going to be in attendance for this one. So everybody can just go on, hold tight, and bless up.
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1: 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As Barris Hammond celebrates his birthday.
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1: All the people that turn out and support.
2: Does anyone know this one? Very young Barris.

0: I'm on the Godfather. Chairman of the board.
1: One step ahead and you're out.
0: This weekend.
1: One step behind and you're down.
2: Voila, voila, voila, voila, voila. Come, come again.
0: Oh, it's going to be Barry's Armstrong. But even though it's Barry's, you would think it's my Armstrong. Yeah, oh, and I'll be the one walking around in a tuxedo. So anyone, if you pass someone wearing a tuxedo, just say hi. Whistling Rider. Walk on for the Taylor.
1: One step ahead and you're out.
0: And big up the First Lady.

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So we just want to say blessed again to each and every one. And of course, tickets are still available. And as I said, we are celebrating Barry's Earthstrong. So yeah, man, come out, be a part of it, and celebrate him while he's here with us.

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Out of 10 minutes, we're gonna have the buzz.

on. So we're going to have two more, and they will complete Barry's band change, and I will see if we could meet up this weekend. Yeah, man, I'm going to be in attendance for that one. So we have two more, then we're going to have another band change.

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We say our prayers, but we strong. Yeah, one, as I said before, I'm going to be in attendance for that one. And as I said before, I'm going to be celebrating Barry's Earth Strong. So as I said before, if you just join me, if you see someone walking around in a tuxedo, it's not my birthday, but you could say hi, okay? And of course, we're celebrating our chairman of the board himself, the stockholder for Roadblock, celebrating his Earth Strong today, G-City. And I'm kind of curious. I wonder what G-City is doing on a day like this. All right. Let me leave him alone. So I just want to say thanks again. Blessed love. And as I said before, before you know it, it's almost my dinner time, because I always try to stay here until dinner. After the show, then I have dinner, because sometimes when I eat, sometimes the food goes to my eyes and I'll be sitting here dancing and falling asleep at the same time. So I just want to say blessed to each and everyone. Marlene Boyd, what's going on, sister? How you doing? And of course, my stockholder sister in Janet, going all tight. Little Charge Erica, and of course, lovely Dale. We just want to say blessed love to Father Rain Cloud, Lady Annette, and of course, my brethren, Father Remix, and Lady Nav. Oh, by the way, Nav, boy, I got some cane over the weekend. I couldn't resist. You don't know, I had to just get myself in a little corner, hide away, and just deal with the case. So I just want to say thanks again. Blessed again to each and every one. We could just go on and hold it down. I had to just get myself in a little corner, hide away, and just deal with the case. So I just want to say thanks again. Blessed again to each and every one. We could just go on and hold it down.

one. You really and truly don't have to tell me twice. And if you take sick, cool it down. Just once and then good. So we just want to say blessed again to each and every one. Thanks again for the strength. And of course, we just want to salute all of my streaming partners who actually made this possible. And of course, I said before, we are on 4 different stations, 7 if I'm not mistaken, different states. And of course, as I said, we are on 107.9 HD2. 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So we just want to say blessed again to each and every one. And of course, we just want to say salute to Reggae Global Radio, Reggae North Radio, Red Hat Radio, Future FM, and of course, Fun City. We just want to say thanks again to, of course, all that came from out of the UK. Blessed. Thanks again.

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2: Reggae artist Nesbeth is one of the mainstays powering a new dancehall project, The Well Wet Rhythm, released by independent label Steve Gong Production. The multi-artist project brings together global hitmakers, respected veterans, and rising talent. Leading the charge are two records built to command attention, Sean Paul and Chronic Law's heavyweight collaboration, Know Why You Leave, and Nesbeth's defiant new anthem, Beat Every Case. The pairing of Sean Paul and Chronic Law

0: immediately gives a project international appeal. Sean Paul's unmistakable delivery and decades-long global influence collide with chronic laws, introspective lyrics, contemporary sound, and powerful connection to dancehall's current generation. But another song is demanding its own share of the spotlight. Nesbitt steps forward with Beat Every Case, a survival anthem rooted in resilience, determination, and the will to overcome whatever obstacles life places in the way. Late dancehall star Jay Capri will be among four women to be honored for their musical contributions at the Excellence in Music Ceremony 2026. Formerly known as the Grammy Certificate Ceremony, the event will return to Jamaica in September for its sixth staging. At that time, Jay Capri will be posthumously awarded a British Recorded Music Industry BPI Certified Silver Recognition for Wine and Koch, her collaboration with Charlie Black that became one of the defining songs of her career. Jay Capri passed away in 2015, but Wine and Koch continued to soar to unprecedented heights internationally. According to organizers, the recognition will serve not only as an industry honor, but as another marker of a musical legacy that continues to outlive its creator. Chevelle Franklin, Heather Cummings, and Ma Aishiba will also be recognized at the event, organized by Back to the Future Music Limited in partnership with Royalty Network, Inc. Franklin is set to receive a BPI Certified Silver Recognition for her contribution to Shabba Ranks' Mr. Loverman, adding to the two Grammy certificates she received in 2024. Heather Cummings will receive a Grammy certificate for her contribution to Barry Hammond's One Love, One Life, bringing her total number of recognized contributions to five, an acknowledgement of the often seen work of backing vocalists. Ma Aishiba, professionally known as China, will also add another certificate to the pair she received in 2024. Organizers say the four women to be honored this year share a common story, one that illustrates the different ways Jamaican talent has traveled through the international music business as featured artists, lead voices and background singers, and through contributions to recordings that cross genres and markets. Canadian-born reggae artist Tasha T, who is of Jamaican parentage, has topped the Rebel Vibes Top 10 Canadian Reggae Chart with 10 Foot Wall. The song, which peaked at number 3 on the New York Reggae Chart and number 2 on the Reggae North Canadian Top 20 Reggae Dancehall Chart, is from her recently released album, One World, Chapter 1. In an interview with the Jamaica Observer, the Afrocentric entertainer shared the inspiration behind 10 Foot Wall. She said, quote, "The song was written based on seeing people going out of their way to block other people's path without a reason. It's a song to uplift, strengthen, and encourage," Tasha T explained. Emerging dancehall artist Enhance is taking his music beyond Jamaica's shores, heading to Canada this month for the Romantic Monster Tour. The artist is scheduled to make stops in Winnipeg, Saskatoon, Toronto, and Calgary. The tour began Saturday, August 22nd in Winnipeg. Organizers of BZR Weekend have announced that tickets officially went on sale on Friday, August 21st, for the event, which runs from October 16th to the 19th. Headlining the weekend is a highly anticipated Cardi B and Friends Little Miss Drama concert, a spectacular Sunday night takeover set for Jamaica during Heroes Weekend. With demand already at an all-time high, fans are encouraged to secure tickets early. The weekend's marquee event takes center stage on Sunday, October 18th, with the highly anticipated Cardi B and Friends Little Miss Drama concert, an unforgettable stadium spectacular featuring an extraordinary lineup of international and Caribbean superstars spanning hip-hop, R&B, dancehall, and reggae.
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3: Yeah, and so I just want to say thanks again for the strength. Of course, you caught me off guard a while ago. I was dealing with a few pieces of key, and as I said before, I forget that. I make sure when I'm done with this, you know, I don't leave any evidence because I don't want to have any problems. So we just want to say thanks again. And as we said before, you know, we make sure different genres of music, and make sure everybody feel nice and comfortable. And as I said before, it's HD 3, 2, and 3. So, you know, when you're on the road and everything feel nice, you just, you know, sometimes you find yourself going a little faster than expected. Didn't even know the car could move so fast. So we just want to say thanks again. And of course, remember, we're celebrating for a worthy cause, slave trade. So we just want to say blessed to all of our ancestors who really and truly paved the way for us to be doing a lot of stuff that we're doing today. And even though it's done, feel like so we're still on the slavery, don't it? All right, cool. So we just want to say thanks.

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0: Thanks again, everyone.
1: Benton Troy, right here.

Yeah, man. So we just want to say thanks again, of course, to Reggae Global Radio, One Harmony Radio, of course, Red Hat Radio. Blessed love to each and every one. Thanks again. And as I said before, celebrating the Godfather, the chairman of the board, this weekend. So we could just go and celebrate him, also. Difference in things. Mm-hmm.

0: on. So I just want to say thanks again for the strength. Blessed love to each and every one. And of course, I just want to... Nadine, I got a bulletin here that, you know, for some unknown reason, I didn't quote it when I was supposed to, maybe because I'm a little overwhelmed, cause, you know, me when the music started me and I start dancing, skanking all over the place, you know, it takes me a little while to, you know, tap into my digital platform and give the audience a little update. So I was told by one of my stockholders that Jamaica Day in Canada was postponed because of the infamous weather. So let's put it out there. And you know, it's going to be rescheduled. And for the patrons who have a ticket, don't worry. As I said before, it's going to happen. Don't worry. Canada, hard work already. You know, nothing but rain. And come to think of it, I'm surprised it's not it. Oh, Jesus. I'm surprised it's not even snowing because, you know, the last time we had some issues with the weather, I remember the Three Sister Posse, you know, was trying to tackle me. So, I wonder what they're going to say this time. But anyway, you know, what is them say, man plan God wipe out. So, they said because of the safety of the patrons, they had to, Nadine, I think they should have Canada Day in New York. What do you think? Oh boy. Anyway, we're getting down the stretch. And as I said before, I hope nobody take this personal, you know, because, you know, our thing is always fun and laughter. And, you know, laughter is actually therapy for us. So, our current prime minister was in court a couple of days ago and, he had a big case. So I want to share, what happened in court and see if you could relate. All right. All fun.
1: Let me just say a few words quickly.
2: If I'm about the non-Jamaican deported them, I don't want to hear.
1: Because there's a lot of misconceptions.
2: I like you started already. This is going to be a battle.
1: We knew there would be a battle.
2: Why you bring them here?
1: It would be a great thing for the country.
2: Tell me why.
1: Let me leave it at that.
2: You don't see the people start protesting already.
1: We knew that there would be those who would contrive.
2: So when other country have something for them, are you collect it?
1: That's what it is.
2: Them deported and the community, they're going to stand off.
1: And that's going to be pretty intensive.
2: So how much you sign up for that for?
1: $15 million.
2: Tell me. I sell this, sell this on your slave.
1: Why start there?
2: We have a question on this. What do you mean by?
1: Why take a negative view?
2: So that question and check out yourself.
1: We want the thing to fail before it has even started.
2: So we're wrong if you ask question?
1: I mean, there's nothing wrong.
2: So we are questions so far.
1: But there's everything wrong with being deceptively critical.
2: The people then voted in to serve them.
1: We know this.
2: So you never think you should ask the people on the ground about this first?
1: The people on the ground, no business with that.
2: What do you say? So let's record for your own.
1: People want results.
2: We not say no about that. We want results, yes.
1: And that's where my focus is.
2: So bring in on Jamaican deporting in our country. A result that?
1: Results.
2: Suppose this not record.
1: Nothing is achieved. Fine.
2: What do you mean?
1: We have a bad day. We have a statute.
2: So you just do as you please.
1: I get paid, I go home, I retire.
2: So you now have a hurricane victim and build up by them house?
1: Maybe not.
2: Any reason why?
1: A different class of people.
2: But seriously though, what you gonna say in a deal?
1: You don't produce, you don't get paid.
2: Jamaica, I've been one problem already. Are you bringing more problem?
1: Yes, these are problems.
2: We never see them type of leadership yet.
1: Well, we have to reshape it.
2: So if them deport you forward, what kind of skills them have?
1: Well, in patching potholes.
2: Patching potholes? Bro.
1: It is a straightforward thing, just fix the road.
2: So Jamaica not successful in fixing the road?
1: I think they have been partially successful, but they're not as successful as they could be.
0: Got on time, but as I said before, sometimes you have to laugh, you know, and have fun. So we're going down the stretch. We have another 5 minutes, so I could just kind of close it out. And as I said before, thanks again to each and everyone who really and truly support the platform. We're going to be having an interview tomorrow. Just made a link. They just reached out to me with, I think, Lorraine and Shelly. And so just stay tuned for more information on that one. And we're going to turn it over to Randy Ipe in a few. And then after that, we're going to have... Sean Chin and Professor Hill. Yeah, man, just think about it. Thanks again, Tanya. Hold tight.

0: Today, August 23rd, we remember. We remember the mothers, the fathers, the sons and daughters whose freedom was taken from them. We remember those who walked in chains, those who entered the dungeons, those who crossed the ocean, and those who never returned home.
1: Not every African who reached Jamaica arrived here in chains. British patrols freed captives at sea and later landed them here as paid workers. Most of those people came from the Congo region of West Central Africa. They signed indenture papers and cut cane in St. Thomas from 1845 onward. They carried their drums, their language, and their ancestors along with them. That is where Kamina began, and St. Thomas still keeps it alive.
2: For the chains, we had names.

0: 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The door of no return.
1: Celebrating our ancestors.
0: We do not remember slavery. We remember the people.
2: Remember us.
0: Remember the door of no return.
3: Before they were enslaved, they were people. They had names, families, homes, traditions, dreams, and lives that had already begun long before the world placed chains upon them.

0: 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For countless people, the last view of African soil before an uncertain journey across the sea.
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